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2: 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Cause when I leave for the night, I ain't coming.

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2: 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See you at the bar, you was hardly talking. That's when I knew that your heart was scarring. Friends to lovers need a part to star in. Like, wait, babe, let me.

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2: 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Song goes out to yo. Yeah. Aisha. Oh, my sisters, yeah.

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1: 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That's when I knew that your heart was scarring. 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Like, wait, babe, let me

0: 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My friends are in love.
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